0: 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I'm sure you did if you tuned into the More Music Breakfast Show with Kelly Golding. 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

0: What a song. 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A bit of fun too with Kylie Minogue. 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
13: G'day there, not too bad around town. Clear and quiet for the most part. Speeds down to 25 on Goodwood Road and Greenhill Road outside the showgrounds as the show continues today. Looking the goods for the freeway, Southern Expressway and the North-South Motorway. Works remain in Campbelltown, Lower North East Road near Gorge Road. Speed at 40 in both directions. Same to Hallett Cove, Lonsdale Road near Majors Road. See any dramas or delays? Call the traffic hotline direct 1300 595 937. That's the latest traffic on Smooth FM Adelaide.
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3: Outlook News headlines. Good morning, I'm Emma Duxbury. The federal government will unveil new laws today targeting the illicit tobacco trade. The proposal would make it easier for authorities to lay charges over illegally imported tobacco, and there'll be new offences targeting organised crime, distributors and retailers selling illegal cigarettes. It comes as the Coalition and One Nation continue to push for a cut to the tobacco excise. Thousands of transport workers have walked off the job around the country today in the largest coordinated campaign in the history of the Transport Workers Union. Workers who move goods for brands including Aldi, BHP and Coca-Cola will strike for 24 hours in a push for improved pay and conditions. Detectives investigating what's believed to be one of the biggest financial crime syndicates in Australian history believe the group have defrauded the country's major banks of more than $500 million. The Penthouse Syndicate is now believed to have fleeced Australia's finance giants of at least $500 million, double what investigators had previously feared. The total number of people charged as part of investigations sits at 33. Energy retailers could soon be making home visits to households struggling to pay their gas and electricity bills. The regulator has finalised new protections for families under bill stress, forcing companies to make contact with them through at least two communication channels, which could include a knock on the door. Global oil prices have climbed back above $100 a barrel for the first time since July as the Middle East conflict escalates. Both America and Iran have attacked tankers in the Gulf region, while Saudi oil infrastructure has also come under fire by Houthi rebels. And Prince Harry has been left fuming after Uganda withdrew from his Invictus Games over the ongoing drama surrounding the Sussexes. The country's military leader says he made the decision to withdraw the team, declaring he would never do anything to upset the king.
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3: Updating sports, Sam Mitchell has rubbished the AFL's suggestions about shortening quarters. League chairman Craig Drummond has suggested this week that quarters will need to be shortened once Tasmania is introduced to accommodate a 24-game season. Coco Gauff has booked her place in the US Open semi-finals with a three-set win over Maria Andreeva. She'll face Elena Rybakina in the final four. The Opals have progressed to the quarterfinals at the Women's Basketball World Cup with a two-point win over Italy. And the LA Rams have arrived in Melbourne this morning ahead of the NFL clash with the 49ers at the MCG tomorrow.
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3: Sunny today, heading for tops of 19 degrees. Blue skies tomorrow with highs of 21. Sunny on Saturday with a few clouds about on Sunday. And that's the latest on Smooth.
0: Good morning, Ty Frost, keeping you company with the Feel Good Workday. Do you know the choreography to Michael Jackson's Thriller? I hope you've got some room to move where you are right now.

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0: a break from whatever you're doing. That's a really good song to do that to. Hot Chocolate at Smooths. Feel Good Work Day. You sexy thing. 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
1: It's 6 p.m. on a Friday, and your phone rings. It's an unknown caller. 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What if it's a distant relative I didn't know existed with a very healthy will? You answer.
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15: G'day there. Clear and quiet around the CBD. Nothing to hold you up on the freeway, Southern Expressway or the North-South Motorway. Speeds down to 25 along Goodwood Road and Greenhill Road outside the showgrounds as the show continues today. South Road under the pump through Theberton and Myland due to works, and works to Campbelltown. Lower Northeast Road near Gorge Road, both directions are 40. See any dramas or delays? Call the traffic hotline direct. 1300 595 937. That's the latest traffic on Smooth FM Adelaide.
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16: Good morning, I'm Mahum Kishani. The federal government will today unveil new laws targeting the booming illicit tobacco trade. The plan would make it easier for authorities to charge organised criminals importing black market tobacco and retailers selling illegal cigarettes. The government has rejected the Coalition and One Nation's calls to slash the tobacco excise. New data shows one-third of all homes sold in the past year are worth less today than when they were purchased. Cotality has found Sydney and Melbourne recorded the largest losses, with almost half of all homes falling in value in that time. Labor's long-awaited migration plan could be put to Parliament as early as next week. Sources say the government could seek a pathway to get its fresh crackdown through the Senate if Labor and the Coalition can resolve their differences. The PM and opposition leader have held talks on the issue as Labor contemplates measures to reduce the net overseas migration figure to 225,000. A high-profile sunscreen brand at the centre of an SPF testing scandal is suing its manufacturer for millions of dollars for misleading and deceptive conduct. Ultraviolet was among several sunscreen brands pulled from the shelves last year over fears its SPF was lower than advertised. The products were made by Wild Child Laboratories, which went into voluntary liquidation last month. And Apple has unveiled its most significant change to the iPhone in almost 20 years. The company introducing its first foldable phone, which opens and closes like a passport, doubling its screen size. The phone will start at nearly $3,500 Australian dollars and be available on October 23.
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16: Updating sport. Geelong will have a captain's run in Perth today ahead of tomorrow night's semi-final against Fremantle. The Cats are considering a recall of Sam De Koning. Kevin Sheedy is urging Essendon to investigate the leaking of a proposed private meeting between James Heard and club officials. Sheedy telling News Corp he's angry about the leak, saying it may have been part of an anti-Heard campaign designed to ensure he doesn't return to the Bombers in any official capacity. And the LA Rams team has touchdown in Melbourne ahead of tomorrow's historic clash against the San Francisco 49ers. Thousands will head to the MCG tomorrow morning for the sold-out clash.
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16: Sunny with a top of 19, similar tomorrow and 21, mostly fine Saturday, partly cloudy on Sunday. And that's the latest on Smooth.
0: If I have joined you at work this morning and you've got a bit to do over the next 60 minutes, keep those headphones on, get into the zone with the feel-good tunes. Hello, it's Ty Frost. 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

0: 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Hello, it's Ty Frost. Given that it is the second Thursday of September, means it's Are You OK Day. And very happy to highlight that a conversation can change a life. 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

0: I'm very happy to say it's just before midday here at Smooth FM, getting feel-good songs on for you, and many more to come too for the afternoon. More music, less talk. 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
11: Adelaide's traffic on Smooth.
12: At Fulham on Henley Beach Road near Murray Street, there are roadworks and maintenance happening daily. Till tomorrow, 7am to 6pm, the speed is down to 40k's in both directions along Henley Beach Road. Plus, the Royal Adelaide Show continues. Speed restrictions in and around Wayville, including 25k's both ways through parts of Greenhill Road and Goodwood Road. They'll be in place until 10pm tonight. 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

0: afternoon, I'm Heidi Tiltons. Angus Taylor claims Labor's new social media laws would hand the government a blank check for political censorship. The coalition says it won't support the digital duty of care bill in its current form, the Liberal leader arguing it gives Communication Minister Annika Wells too much power to determine what constitutes harmful content online.
1: They lied on electricity prices, they lied on cheaper mortgages, and to hand a blank check to the government, to this minister, on political censorship is absolutely unacceptable, and we cannot support it in that form.
0: There's no sign of a truce in the escalating war of words between Liberal MP Andrew Hastie and One Nation. Mr Hastie is demanding the party remove a cartoon from its social media accounts, which repeatedly labels him a traitor, believing he's been targeted for testifying in the Ben Robert Smith case. Pauline Hanson insists it's satire and says she doesn't personally believe the former SAS soldier is a traitor. Labor has softened its planned gas reservation scheme, with exporters no longer automatically required to set aside 20% of their gas for Australians. Instead, they'll be required to offer up to 20%, with the government able to reduce the amount if the domestic market has enough supply. Donald Trump has issued a warning to American voters ahead of the midterms, claiming his country will be going through hell if Republicans lose control of Congress. Speaking at a Republican convention in Texas, the president says voters should pretend he's on the ballot.
2: Because if we lose, you're going to lose your border, you're going to lose your tax cuts, you're going to lose your safety and security, you're going to lose your wealth. Our country is going through hell. You will be going through hell just like you did just 2 years ago.
0: And the Spice Girls are teasing a major announcement, sending reunion rumours into overdrive. The group has posted a cryptic wannabe-themed video filmed on the famous staircase from their debut clip, telling fans to tune in late tonight.
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0: Updating sport, and Dane Zorko is hoping to continue to repay the faith shown in him after signing a one-year contract extension with Brisbane. The 37-year-old former captain is in line to overtake Simon Black for most games for the Lions early next season. Zorko says he's put a lot of work into his body to ensure his longevity.
4: Yeah, a shot, no doubt about it. Yeah, well, obviously a lot's gone into it, with medical teams and outside personnel helping. Obviously it's been well documented, the help the gym's given me over the last, well, since the end of 2022, and reconfiguring my body and getting into the best shape it possibly has, so...
0: In the Big Bash, the Sydney Sixers have signed Black Caps star Tim Seifert for the coming summer, and Arsenal, Liverpool and Barcelona have recorded wins on match day one of the Champions League.
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5: Smooth weather.
0: Sunny this afternoon with temperatures dropping to 8 degrees tonight. More sunshine tomorrow with a top of 21. Looking further ahead, mostly sunny on Saturday, partly cloudy for Sunday. And that's the latest on Smooth.
6: 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Hello, it's Ty Frost. More feel-good tunes. Ideal if you've just jumped in the car for a drive.
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0: Whitney Houston at Smooth Adelaide, How Will I Know? And Bruno Mars there, I Just Might. What a beautiful afternoon to go to the Royal Adelaide Show if you're heading in that direction. Enjoy. More feel good on the way for you next. Justin Bieber and Ed Sheeran got together and did this brilliant song called I Don't Care, and I'll play it for you next at Smooth Adelaide.
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0: More music and less talk. That's a great groove from Craig David. Walking Away, Elton John for you as well. Thank you for listening as we head towards the weekend. Melissa Doyle, Richard Wilkins and David Campbell, they will be here on the weekend playing a feel-good song. So what are you doing? Pop on Smooth for a fantastic soundtrack.
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0: The soaring vocals of John Bon Jovi, Living on a Prayer. 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Karen Prater in next. Byron Webb for your drive home. And to wind down the day tonight at 9 o'clock, as he does seven nights a week, Cameron Daddo. 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
13: At Glenelg, we're getting reports of a crash at the corner Anzac Highway and Brighton Road. Take care through the area. The Royal Adelaide Show continues with speed restrictions in around Wayville, including 25 k's both ways through parts of Greenhill Road and Goodwood Road. Those restrictions in place till 10 tonight. And works along South Road from Torrens to Darlington, causing some delays both directions. If you see any dramas or delays, call the traffic hotline 1300 595 937. That's traffic on Smooth FM Adelaide.
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14: Good afternoon, I'm Heidi Tiltons. The Coalition has accused Labor of trying to build a virtual iron dome around itself under the guise of the Digital Duty of Care Bill. The Liberals and Nationals have ruled out supporting the bill as it stands, arguing it would hand the government a blank check for political censorship. Nationals leader Matt Canavan says Labor shouldn't be given the power to regulate what Aussies see and say online.
15: I don't want to see a government be given a virtual iron dome to protect themselves and insulate themselves from people's feedback.
14: Andrew Hastie has accused Pauline Hanson of using satire as a cop-out as their feud escalates. The Liberal MP is demanding One Nation remove a cartoon describing him as a traitor, which he believes targets him for testifying in the Ben Roberts Smith case. Senator Hanson insists the cartoon was just satire. The former SAS soldier says it's proof she's a weak leader.
16: And so I've called on Pauline Hanson to either own her words, come out and own them and call me a traitor, or take the cartoon down. She's taken the weaker option. She hasn't taken responsibility for it. She pinned it to her account. It's still pinned to her account.
14: A dead whale which has washed up on a South Australian beach will be tested for bird flu. Currently, seven mammals have tested positive for the deadly virus, including two foxes, two dolphins and three seals. New data has revealed 313 people drowned in Australian waterways over the past year. The figure is down from 357 the year before, but experts warn the nation is not on track to meet the 50% drowning reduction target set for 2030. And Billy Joel has revealed he's undergone brain surgery after being diagnosed with a neurological condition. The 77-year-old had a shunt implanted to drain excess fluid from his brain and says it's already improved his balance and memory.
17: Yeah, I know people have heard, oh, he's got a brain disorder, and I'm okay. I just want people to know, don't worry about me. I'm not going anywhere. I'm here. I'm still here.
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14: Updating sport in Karen Khachanov, Alina Rybakina and Coco Gauff are the latest players to advance to the US Open semi-finals. Earlier, Carlos Alcaraz was knocked out by Ben Shelton in a marathon five-setter. Alcaraz says he gave it his all.
19: I mean, it was close. It was close. So I'm just a little bit disappointed, you know, about, you know, not getting the win at the end. But, you know, I'm just happy. I'm just proud about myself, about how I fought.
14: Brisbane veteran Dane Zorko has signed a one-year contract extension ahead of the 2027 season, and the Opals have beaten Italy 82-80 at the Women's Basketball World Cup in Belgium. The win moves them through to the quarterfinals.
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12: Smooth weather.
14: Sunny this afternoon with temperatures dropping to 8 degrees tonight. More sunshine tomorrow with a top of 21. Looking further ahead, mostly sunny on Saturday, partly cloudy for Sunday. And that's the latest on Smooth.
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0: There's Mojo with Lady giving us a little public service reminder that our Smooth Old School Disco's back tomorrow night from 7. A fun way to wrap up your week. G'day, it's Karen. Looking forward to continuing our feel-good workday with something short but sweet from Phil Collins.
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0: There's Journey imparting some good advice. Don't stop believing on Smooth Adelaide. 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What a beautiful spring day. Plenty of sunshine around. We're on 18 degrees. And we'll have more music and less talk for you in minutes with some Savage Garden.
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0: song. We're playing more music and less talk on Smooth. Hi, it's Karen, keeping the feel-good tunes flowing after we check in with Heidi for the latest news.
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13: Adelaide's traffic on Smooth.
14: At Glenelg, we're getting reports of a crash at the corner Anzac Highway and Brighton Road. Take care through the area. The Royal Adelaide Show continues with speed restrictions in around Wayville, including 25 k's both ways through parts of Greenhill Road and Goodwood Road. Those restrictions in place till 10 tonight. And works along South Road from Torrens to Darlington, causing some delays both directions. If you see any dramas or delays, call the traffic hotline 1300 595 937. That's traffic on Smooth FM Adelaide.
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15: Good afternoon, I'm Heidi Tiltons. The backlash against Pauline Hanson is growing over a One Nation cartoon labelling Liberal frontbencher Andrew Hastie a traitor. Speaking on News 24, an emotional Jackie Lambie has now accused the One Nation leader of being a coward and says the video should be taken down immediately.
16: She's finished. I'm on to you now. I told you, I warned you years ago to leave my bloody veterans alone. Well, now you've got Lambie and I'm fuming. Absolutely fuming.
15: The opposition says the federal government's digital duty of care legislation would provide a blank check for political censorship and it won't support the proposal as it stands. Labor claims its legislation is designed to give people greater control over their social media feeds. A major financial crime syndicate is now believed to have defrauded Australia's four major banks of more than half $1 billion. Police allege the Sydney-based Penthouse Syndicate bought luxury properties and cars with fake loans, returned some of the money to the seller before defaulting on the loan. Financial Crime Squad Commander Gordon Abinger says so far they've charged 33 people.
17: In my experience, and I've been doing this for over 20 years, this type of investigation, in my experience, this is the largest financial crime that I've ever seen.
15: Briefly, thousands of transport workers are taking part in a full day of strike action today in what unions say is a fight for safety and security in Australia's deadliest industry. And Apple has revealed its new watch will have a live rewind feature, allowing users to pull up the last 15 seconds of conversation. The tech giant insists there will be privacy safeguards with the watch to sound a chime whenever the feature is activated.
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15: Updating sport, and NFL fever has hit Melbourne and it's intensified with the LA Rams arriving this morning. The NAB predicts more than $300 million will flow through to Melbourne businesses on the back of tomorrow's event at the MCG. Melbourne defender Trent Rivers is expected to seek a trade this year, according to AFL Media, while Carlton has met with delisted Collingwood defender Will Parker and Alexander Zverev, Karen Khachanov, Coco Gauff and Alina Rybakina are all through to the semi-finals at the US Open after wins today.
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13: Smooth weather.
15: Sunny this afternoon with temperatures dropping to 8 degrees tonight. More sunshine tomorrow with a top of 21. Looking further ahead, mostly sunny on Saturday, partly cloudy for Sunday. And that's the latest on Smooth.
0: Thanks so much for spending the afternoon with us. 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

0: So good, doesn't it? Queen, A Kind of Magic on Smooth Adelaide. And how sweet is that new song from Olivia Dean, Baby Steps? Did you manage to snaffle a ticket over in Melbourne to see her next month? If you did, I think you were probably part of a very select few. Hello, it's Karen. 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

0: 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Hi, it's Karen. If you're about to do the school run, we'll update the traffic for you and catch up with Heidi in the newsroom.
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13: And Glenelva Smash on Brighton Road near Jetty Road. Some breakdowns as well. One of the freeway up track at Herbray. Another one South Road Cross Road at Glandor. Also one of the Southern Expressway near Majors Road at Halloran Hill. The Royal Show continues today. Remember to slow down around the showgrounds. The limit there, 25. Roadworks to Salisbury Highway, Salisbury, North South Motorway, Dry Creek and Anzac Highway in Ashford as well. Sandy Drama's all delays. Call the traffic hotline direct. 1300 595 937. That's the latest traffic on Smooth FM Adelaide.
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14: Good afternoon, I'm Heidi Tiltons.
0: Barnaby Joyce has reached out to Andrew Hastie in a bid to defuse their escalating war of words. The Liberal MP is demanding One Nation remove a cartoon labelling him a traitor over his involvement in the Ben Robert Smith defamation case. Pauline Hanson insists it's satire while the cartoon's been condemned across the political spectrum. Mr Joyce says his door is open to resolve the dispute.
14: I've reached out to Andrew last night. I've said, look, my door's open. If you want to talk about this, I don't know why he thinks I'm a liar. I don't quite know what he believes I lied about. I'm disappointed. He thinks I'm a coward. I don't know how he came to that opinion, but that's up to him.
0: The federal opposition's confirmed it will block Labor's digital duty of care bill in its current form. The proposed crackdown would force tech giants to better protect users from harmful content, but the coalition argues the draft legislation gives the government a blank check for political censorship. Parliament has paused to remember the victims of September 11, a day out from the 25th anniversary of the terror attack that reshaped the world. The names of the 10 Australians who lost their lives have also been read out by the Prime Minister. Former Australian of the Year Grace Tame has apologised 6 months after appearing to dismiss reports of sexual violence against Israeli women during the October 7 Hamas attacks as propaganda. Tame now says she does believe Israeli survivors and regrets not clarifying her position sooner. And Harry Styles is extending his Together Together tour into 2027. The superstar will be in Melbourne and Sydney later this year. He's taken to social media today, teasing that the final cities will be revealed tomorrow. Updating sport, and Brisbane star Zach Bailey says he always wanted to stay at the Lions but conceded it was a 50-50 at stages during his contract negotiations. It's as veteran Dane Zorko signs a one-year deal for 2027 to extend his career into a 16th AFL season. Thousands of NFL fans have descended on Melbourne Park for the kickoff festival as part of the build-up to tomorrow's blockbuster between the 49ers and the Rams at the MCG, while the Seattle Seahawks have defeated the New England Patriots 13-10 in the opening game of the season. And Coco Gauff has booked her place in the US Open semifinals with a 3-set win over Maria Andreeva. She'll face Alina Rybakina in the final four.
12: Smooth weather.
0: Clear skies tonight with temperatures dropping to 8 degrees. Some more sunshine tomorrow with a top of 21. Looking further ahead, mostly sunny for Saturday, partly cloudy on Sunday. 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
15: Thank you, I'm Brenton Ragless. Tonight, a dead whale near Victor Harbour to be tested for bird flu, a potentially harmful sunscreen chemical found in Australian children. Our tech expert puts Apple's first foldable iPhone to the test. Nixie's semi-final selection dilemma. Who misses out on the trip to the Lion's Den and the diehard fans going by bus, train and plane? Nine News. 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
16: It's a feel-good Thursday afternoon. Hi, it's Karen. Sixpence None the Richer are doing a whirlwind Aussie tour in March next year. I'm sure this will be on their set list. There she goes.
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0: On our Feel Good Workday, it's Sophie Ellis Bextor, Murder on the Dance Floor on Smooth. 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

0: A little taste of our smooth old school disco back tomorrow night from 7. It's Gloria Gaynor, I Will Survive on Smooth Adelaide, and always good to get on Bruno Mars, The Lazy Song. Hello, it's Karen. Lovely to have you company. Let's take a quick look at what's happening on the roads and then we'll continue our feel-good workday.
1: Adelaide's traffic on Smooth.
2: And Glenelga Smash on Brighton Road near Jetty Road. Some breakdowns as well. One on the freeway up track at Urbray. Another in Glendore Crossroad Railway Terrace. Also one on the Southern Expressway Majors Road at Halloran Hill. The show continues today as well. Remember to slow down around the showgrounds. 25 there. Otherwise, roadwork Salisbury Highway, Salisbury, Lower North East Road, Campbelltown, Anzac Highway, Ashford, Lonsdale Road, Halbert Cove and Easter Parade at Gilbert as well. See any dramas or delays? Call the traffic hotline direct. 1300 595 937. That's the latest traffic on Smooth FM Adelaide.
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0: How good was that? We're playing more music and Let's Talk right across your day here at Smooth. In fact, we'll catch up on the latest news and traffic in just a sec. And then our Feel Good Workday continues with Kim Carnes, Betty Davis Eyes and some Ronan Keating.
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14: In Elizabeth East, the Spanish Bangles Road, Fairfield Road, some breakdowns as well on the freeway up track, Mount Barker Road, Herbray, Glendore Crossroad Railway Terrace, Southern Expressway, Majors Road, Halloran Hill. And the show continues today. Members who slow down around the showgrounds, the limit there 25. And roadworks as well on Eastern Parade, Gilman Cavern Road, Dry Creek, and Longstar Road at Hallett Cove. See any dramas or delays? Call the traffic hotline direct, 1300 595 937. That's the latest traffic on Smooth FM Adelaide.
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3: Good afternoon, I'm Heidi Tiltons. Victoria has cemented its unwanted reputation as the nation's car crime capital. New insurance data shows a car is stolen or broken into in the state every 43 minutes. Melbourne alone recorded more stolen and broken into cars than every other Australian capital combined. Angus Taylor claims Labor's new social media laws would hand the government a blank check for political censorship. The coalition says it won't support the digital duty of care bill in its current form, the Liberal leader arguing it gives the communications minister too much power to determine what constitutes harmful online content.
10: They lied on electricity prices, they lied on cheaper mortgages, and to hand a blank cheque to the government, to this minister, on political censorship is absolutely unacceptable, and we cannot support it in that form.
3: There's no sign of a truce in the escalating war of words between Liberal MP Andrew Hastie and One Nation. Mr Hastie is demanding the party remove a cartoon from its social media accounts, which repeatedly labels him a traitor, believing he's being targeted for testifying in the Ben Roberts Smith case. Pauline Hanson insists it's satire and says she doesn't personally believe the former SAS soldier is a traitor. Donald Trump has promised a $5,000 payment for every American if his party is successful in the midterm elections, the president making the pledge at the Republican National Convention in Texas.
15: But because of our tremendous strength and success economically, I will issue a dividend to every adult citizen in the United States of America.
3: And the weekend has wrapped the European and UK leg of his record-breaking After Hours Till Dawn tour, pulling in more than $345 million from 2.3 million fans. The entire tour has now grossed more than $1 billion. Updating sport, and Judd McVie will make his return for Fremantle in tomorrow's semi-final against Geelong after he was dropped last week. Dockers coach Justin Longmuir has confirmed McVie will replace Brandon Walker, who has an ankle injury. The LA Rams have finally touched down in Melbourne, just 24 hours out from the historic NFL showdown with San Francisco at the MCG. The Rams are gambling on a late arrival strategy to minimise jet lag, while the 49ers have spent almost a week adjusting to Australian time. In the Big Bash, the Sydney Sixers have signed Black Caps star Tim Seifert for the upcoming summer, and Arsenal, Liverpool and Barcelona have recorded wins on match day one of the Champions League.
13: Smooth weather.
3: Clear skies tonight with temperatures dropping to 8 degrees. Some more sunshine tomorrow with a top of 21. Looking further ahead, mostly sunny for Saturday, partly cloudy on Sunday. 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
16: Thank you, I'm Brenton Ragless. Tonight, a dead whale near Victor Harbour to be tested for bird flu, a potentially harmful sunscreen chemical found in Australian children. Our tech expert puts Apple's first foldable iPhone to the test. Nixie's semi-final selection dilemma. Who misses out on the trip to the Lion's Den, and the diehard fans going by bus, train and plane? Nine News. Your news. 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

0: 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G'day, it's Karen. If you're in the car, let's find out the latest on the roads before jumping straight back into more music and less talk.
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2: In Montbury, a smash on Reservoir Road near Civic Park. Elizabeth East, a smash, Bengals Road, Fairfield Road. Some breakdowns as well. Four Road, South Road, Croydon, the freeway up track, Urbray. Crossroad Glandore, the Southern Expressway, Majors Road to Halloran Hill. Roadworks continuing too on the Salisbury Highway, Salisbury, east to Parade Gilman. North South Motorway, Dry Creek, Lower North East Road, Campbelltown. Also Anzac Highway, Ashford and Lonsdale Road at Hallett Cove as well. See any dramas or delays? Call the traffic hotline direct, 1300 595937. That's the latest traffic on Smooth FM Adelaide.
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0: Oh, so many good songs today on Smooth. Hope you're enjoying them. We'll catch up on the latest traffic and news with Heidi. And then Byron Webb has your feel-good drive home after five with more music and less talk.
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14: In Modbury, Ashfash, on Reservoir Road near Civic Park, another in Elizabeth East, Bang North Road, Fairfield Road, a breakdown, Paul Road, South Road, Croydon. Slow down around the showgrounds as the show continues this afternoon and this evening. The Liberty there, 25. Otherwise, ongoing roadworks on the Salisbury Highway at Salisbury, east of Parade Gilman, north south motorway Dry Creek, and Anzac Highway in Ashford as well. So any drivers or delays, call the traffic hotline direct, 1300 595 937. That's the latest traffic on Smooth FM Adelaide.
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15: 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Good afternoon.
10: afternoon, I'm Heidi Tiltons. Labor claims the opposition is denying the public choice by rejecting its social media bill. The coalition argues Labor's laws would give the government power to remove any content it doesn't like, but Communications Minister Annika Wells has told Parliament that's not true.
15: They are opposing the protection of children from pornographic content online, the protection of children who are seeing content that encourages eating disorders and self-harm. They are opposing the rights of adults not to have illegal content beamed into their eyeballs against their will.
10: Andrew Hastie's accused Pauline Hanson of using satire as a cop-out as their feud escalates. The Liberal MP is demanding One Nation remove a cartoon describing him as a traitor, which he believes targets him for testifying in the Ben Roberts Smith case. Senator Hanson insists the cartoon was just satire. The former SAS soldier says it's proof she's a weak leader.
16: And so I've called on Pauline Hanson to either own her words, come out and own them and call me a traitor, or take the cartoon down. And she's taken the weaker option. She hasn't taken responsibility for it. She pinned it to her account. It's still pinned to her account.
10: Victoria's controversial work-from-home laws have hit a major roadblock and may now be dead until after the state election. The upper house has voted to send the legislation to a parliamentary inquiry, delaying plans to give eligible workers the right to work from home for 2 days a week. Victoria's car crime crisis is showing no signs of slowing, with a vehicle stolen or broken into every 43 minutes. New insurance figures reveal more than 12,000 claims were lodged last financial year, costing insurers $244 million. And the Spice Girls are teasing a major announcement, sending reunion rumours into overdrive. The group has posted a cryptic wannabe-themed video filmed on the famous staircase from their debut clip, telling fans to tune in late tonight. Updating sport, and Alina Rybakina will be the new world number one in women's tennis after reaching the US Open semifinals, the second seed advancing to face Coco Gauff in the final four. She ends Aryna Sabalenka's 99-week reign at the top of the rankings. NFL fever has hit Melbourne ahead of tomorrow's blockbuster at the MCG. The LA Rams finally touching down today, just 24 hours ahead of their clash with the San Francisco 49ers. And Dane Zorko is hoping to continue to repay the faith shown in him after signing a 1-year contract extension with the Brisbane Lions.
17: Smooth weather.
10: Clear skies tonight with temperatures dropping to 8 degrees. Some more sunshine tomorrow with a top of 21. Looking further ahead, mostly sunny for Saturday, partly cloudy on Sunday. Now let's see what's leading tonight's stories on Nine News.
18: Thank you, I'm Brenton Ragless. Tonight, a dead whale near Victor Harbour to be tested for bird flu, a potentially harmful sunscreen chemical found in Australian children. Our tech expert puts Apple's first foldable iPhone to the test. Nixie's semi-final selection dilemma. Who misses out on the trip to the Lion's Den, and the diehard fans going by bus, train and plane? Nine News. Your news. 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
19: 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It's Smooth FM. Nice that you got us on too, with Byron with you now for the drive home. And a good sounding one at that too with the Pet Shop Boys and Janet Jackson after this now from Toto for you.
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0: It's Jamelia at Smooth FM, and before that, love that sound of Mr. Big. To be with you, nice bit of romance after a busy day, which I hope you enjoyed. Thank you so much for having us on. Byron Webb here with All Eyes starting to firm up for the weekend now. A big passionate weekend of footy too this weekend, if you're into that. Back into some great songs for you next to it, Sweet.
1: Rosanna Mangiarelli here on 7 News. A baby whale tested for bird flu on the Flurio. Jordan Dawson on overcoming tragedy ahead of the biggest match of his career, and disturbing discovery the danger that could be hiding in sunscreens.
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0: You're definitely in the right place for more music and less talk here at Smooth FM. Thanks for being a part of the afternoon too. Byron Whitt here, driving home to Thursday night. And well, if you're in the traffic, hopefully we can get you stumbling in through that front door soon. Let's go and see how it looks on the roads for you now at Smooth.
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2: Heading to the smash, Addison Road at Torrens Road, another in Manopara West, Fred East Road at Stebbenheath Road, Barakara smash there, Mainwells Road, Montague Road, Modbury smash, Reservoir Road at Civic Park, Elizabeth East smash, Mainwells Road, Fairfield Road, a breakdown, Port Road, South Road, Croydon. As the show continues this evening, remember to slow down to 25 around the showgrounds. Otherwise, you'll find roadworks on Lower North East Road, Campbelltown and Cavern Road at Dry Creek. See any dramas or delays, call the traffic hotline direct, 1300 595937. That's the latest traffic on Smooth FM Adelaide.
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0: I like that. It's Smooth FM. We play you more music and let's sort of keep you feeling good for our drive into Thursday night. We should have a fair idea of how that weekend's weather is firming up for you too. We'll check in next with Heidi in our Smooth News. A couple of great songs after it. Queen and Bowie team up and Bruno Mars with Mark Ronson on the way at Smooth.
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0: Pennington to Smash, Addison Road at Torrens Road, another in Monopara West, Fred East Road at Stephen Heath Road, Karakara Smash there, Mainwolf Road, Montague Road, in Modbury Smash, Reservoir Road at Civic Park, Elizabeth East to Smash, Mainwolf Road, Fairfield Road, a breakdown, Port Road, South Road, Croydon. As the show continues this evening, remember to slow down to 25 around the showgrounds. Otherwise, you'll find roadworks on Lower North East Road, Campbell Town and Cavern Road at Dry Creek. See any dramas or delays, call the traffic hotline direct, 1300 595 937. That's the latest traffic on Smooth FM Adelaide.
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0: Good evening, I'm Heidi Tiltons. The backlash against Pauline Hanson is growing over a One Nation cartoon labelling Liberal frontbencher Andrew Hastie a traitor. Speaking on News 24, an emotional Jackie Lambie has now accused the One Nation leader of being a coward and says the video should be taken down immediately.
1: She's finished. I'm on to you now. I told you, I warned you years ago to leave my bloody veterans alone. Well, now you've got Lambie and I'm fuming. Absolutely fuming.
0: The opposition says the federal government's digital duty of care legislation would provide a blank check for political censorship and it won't support the proposal as it stands. Labor claims its legislation is designed to give people greater control over their social media feeds. Victoria's work-from-home laws have been pushed into limbo after the upper house sent them to a parliamentary inquiry. The reforms would give eligible workers the right to work remotely 2 days a week but are now unlikely to pass before the November election. A dead whale which has washed up on a South Australian beach will be tested for bird flu. Currently, seven mammals have tested positive for the deadly virus, including two foxes, two dolphins and three seals. And Billy Joel's revealed he's undergone brain surgery after being diagnosed with a neurological condition. The 77-year-old had a shunt implanted to drain excess fluid from his brain and says it's already improved his balance and memory.
2: I know people have heard he's got a brain disorder, and I'm okay. I just want people to know, don't worry about me. I'm not going anywhere. I'm here. I'm still here.
0: Updating sport in Karen Khachanov, Alina Rybakina and Coco Gauff are the latest players to advance to the US Open semi-finals. Earlier, Carlos Alcaraz was knocked out by Ben Shelton in a marathon five-setter. Alcaraz says he gave it his all.
3: I mean, it was close. It was close. So I'm just a little bit disappointed, you know, about, not getting the win at the end. But, I'm just happy. I'm just proud about myself, about how I fought.
0: Brisbane veteran Dane Zorko has signed a one-year contract extension ahead of the 2027 season, and the Opals have beaten Italy 82-80 at the Women's Basketball World Cup in Belgium. The win moves them through to the quarterfinals.
4: Smooth weather.
0: Clear skies tonight with temperatures dropping to 8 degrees. Some more sunshine tomorrow with a top of 21. Looking further ahead, mostly sunny for Saturday, partly cloudy on Sunday. 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
7: 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In fact, a great duet, Queen and Bowie soon for you. 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

0: Straight up for a Thursday night with Paula Abdul and Smooth FM and Earth, Wind and Fire in there too. Let's groove. And tomorrow night, don't forget at Smooth FM, it is groove night with our smooth old school disco every Friday night at 7. So a great way to shake off the week and kick off the weekend. 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

0: A little New York flavour for a Thursday night at Smooth FM with the brilliance of Billy Joel and Carly Rae Jepsen. Here's my number, call me maybe. Good song, hope you enjoyed. Byron with you here, playing you more music and less talk with Train and Aha on the way next. But, well, as we start to edge a little closer to 7pm, if you're still not quite through the traffic, hopefully it's at least quieting down. Let's go and have a look at that for you now, Smooth.
1: Adelaide's traffic on Smooth.
2: Kembla and Athol are smashed on Prospect Road outside the pub. Elizabeth Way, Elizabeth near Winterslow Road are smashed there. Also one in North Adelaide, Robe Terrace at Medindi Road. Pennington to the smash, Addison Road, Torrens Road. Monopara West are smashed, Fred East Road, Stephen Heath Road. And as the Royal Adelaide Show continues this evening, remember to slow down around the showgrounds. Liver there, 25 Greenhill Road, Goodwood Road and Leader Street. See any dramas or delays, call the traffic hotline direct, 1300 595 937. That's the latest traffic on Smooth FM Adelaide.
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0: How can you not like that? That is so good. It's Smooth FM with Byron with you and playing you more music. And let's talk at nearly 7 p.m. now. We'll add some warmth to it soon with the Beach Boys on the way. And I've got a big, fun, empowering song from Whitney for you next here at Smooth.
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0: Well, Naz, this is definitely the end of the week you want to be at Smooth FM with the weekend growing larger by the moment. I like that. Thanks for joining us. Byron with you here with another great run of songs. And this one especially feels good. Whitney for you now.
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0: It's been done by many, I know. Gee, I like that take on it. It's Smooth FM, UV40 and the incredible Chrissy Hynde of The Pretenders for you there. Enjoyed that, I hope you did too. Byron with you here, playing you more music and less talk. Don't forget, we're great for relax from 9 p.m, 9 till midnight with Cameron Daddo back in if you need that in your day. The Irish Lilt of the Cranberries, in the meantime, is next week. Such a good song, Smooth.
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0: Just that's our Get Smooth FM as we wedge ourselves a little tighter into the right end of the week now. Fire and Mid here, nearly 8 p.m. now, and a great weekend coming up too, by the way, with the All-Star team. It starts with Melissa Doyle doing our weekend breakfast show both days on the weekend from 6 a.m. Richard Wilkins then into. Meanwhile, back into another great run of songs. Coldplay and some George Michael on the way next for you, Smooth.
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0: hope you enjoyed that from the Cutting Crew. And thank you so much for being a part of our Thursday night here at Smooth FM. Hope you're well for it. Byron with you here until at 9. We hand you over to Cameron Datto, who's got the perfect panacea after a busy day. Into wind you down as always here at Smooth from 9 till midnight. But listen, before we get there, what about that great song from Sienna Spiro soon for you? And some homegrown too, Daryl Braithwaite's One Summer on the way next at Smooth.
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0: Yeah, the right end of the week now at Smooth FM, and well, good song to play too. Nearly 9 p.m. and I will leave you in the relaxed company of Cameron Daddo. Enjoying you next to Windy Down. Have a great night.
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0: 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It hopefully meant a lot. 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
0: There is a lot going on this week. You might be taking tomorrow off if you love the American NFL football. My team, the LA Rams, facing off against their upstate rivals, San Francisco 49ers, promises to be a cracking go. First round of the season too. It's historic. You know I love my footy and the NFL just scratches every itch for me. Couldn't get enough of it when we lived there. Cam Datto here. Go Rams. And this too from Bruno Mars. Enjoy.
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0: music, less talk. Cameron Daddo with you on Smooth with some passion and power from John Waits. It's Missing You. I was asking what's the new colour for spring fashion, and apparently it's baby blue. Why do they always pick a colour that I have none of? Maybe you do. I know Britney Spears will. Oh, sure. She's up next on Smooth.
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0: More music, less talk. Cameron Daddo here for the late night on Smooth. Don't mind some sultry black velvet to get the creative juices flowing. Thank you, Alana Miles. Something from my vinyl collection is on the way from Fleetwood Mac. Little Lies always hits the spot. And for today's heroes who checked in with their people for Are You OK Day, there is still time. Something special from Enrique. 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

0: Well, thank you for listening and loving the music tonight. 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
7: Hi, Jane Riley here. 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
4: Hi, Jane Riley here. 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You started over 100 years ago. How have you been so successful over that many years?
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3: Good morning and happy Friday. A happy Friday indeed. Accident and breakdown free around all the majors, including the city and the parklands for the moment. We've got the Royal Show continuing later this morning, so be mindful of speed restrictions around Wayville after 9, including 25 both ways through parts of Greenhill and Goodwood Road. They'll be in place until 10 tonight. See any dramas or delays? Call the traffic hotline direct 1300 595 937. That's the latest traffic on Smith FM Adelaide.
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4: Good morning, I'm Maham Kashani. Medicare rebates are rewarding GPs for shorter appointments and underserving women in particular, according to a major new report. Doctors argue it's a flaw of Medicare that's incentivising GPs to churn through patients, recommending the rebate for longer consultations to be boosted. The federal government says new illicit tobacco laws will give enforcement agencies stronger powers to target organised crime across the country. The legislation expands the tools available to Border Force, Federal Police and State and Territory agencies, while also making it easier to recover criminal assets. The head of Instagram says the average person who turns off their algorithm will have a much worse user experience, and he doesn't think the platform is addictive. The comments come after the Albanese government announced a plan to force platforms to give Australians a choice to opt out of the algorithm that curates their feeds. And at least 5 people are dead and 87 missing after a fire broke out in a ferry in the Philippines. Updating sport. Geelong will go into tonight's semi-final against Fremantle in Perth unchanged as Chris Scott backs Jeremy Cameron to find form on the run. The superstar goal kicker struggled to impact the elimination final in a new role further up the ground, featuring on a wing and halfback. Fremantle has swung 2 changes, dropping Nathan O'Driscoll in favour of Corey Wagner, while Brendan Walker misses with an ankle injury. Judd McVie returns after a week on the sidelines. And France has withdrawn its support for Gianni Infantino's bid for re-election as FIFA president over his failed plan to bring private investment into the men's and women's World Cups.
5: Tick off your morning to-do list at BP with barista coffee and breakfast snacks. Turn into BP and it's tick done.
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4: Sunny with the top of 21, mostly fine tomorrow and 24, a few showers on Sunday and Monday. And that's the latest on Smooth.
6: Yeah, thanks, Update the Hub. Well, we made it a Friday and it feels great. G'day there, it's Nick Michaels for Kemi Golding. Thanks for joining us on our More Music Breakfast Show here at Smooth Adelaide. Hope you're going to have a great weekend, whatever you decide to do.
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0: It's Feel Good Friday here at Smooth FM Adelaide, and it's Nick with the More Music Breakfast Show. Hope your morning's off to a good start. Well, it's the final weekend of the Royal Adelaide Show. Weather's been pretty good at this stage. Let's see what's happening in the news. 6 o'clock update with Maham Kashani, then Go West and Queen with more of the Feel Good.
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6: Royal Show continues later this morning after 9, so be mindful of speed restrictions around Wayville, including 25 both ways through parts of Greenhill and Goodwood Road. They'll be in place until 10 tonight. Works continuing later this morning. Cudley Creek Road near Langley Road, 40 both ways. Outbound Salisbury on the Salisbury Highway near Park Terrace. And slow down for a speed camera. Seaford Road, Seaford. See any dramas or delays, call the traffic hotline direct 1300 595 937. That's the latest traffic on Smith FM Adelaide.
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7: Good morning, I'm Maham Kashani. Plans by the government to revisit its immigration policy as early as next week will struggle for support in Parliament after opposition leader Angus Taylor said the net overseas migration level should be capped at 170,000, more than 70,000 fewer than the government's current target. With the Greens unlikely to help reduce the net intake, Anthony Albanese and Taylor met on Wednesday in a bid to find areas of common agreement. The government remains secretive about its immigration plans but says some measures will require legislation. Patients who need longer GP appointments, particularly women with complex health needs, are being shortchanged by inadequate Medicare rebates that should be increased. A major government review has found the system is rewarding short GP appointments more generously than those over 20 minutes, financially penalising doctors for providing longer consultations with patients when clinically appropriate. The stage is set for a historic NFL showdown at the MCG as thousands of fans from far and wide flood Melbourne in anticipation. The LA Rams will take on the San Francisco 49ers this morning, marking the first time a regular season NFL game will be played in Australia. And Harry Styles is extending his record-breaking Together Together tour in 2027 with 25 more shows, including a return to Wembley Stadium next August. Every city will see a different support act. Updating sport. The Cats will go unchanged against the Dockers in tonight's semi-final in Perth. Fremantle has swung to changes, dropping Nathan O'Driscoll in favour of Corey Wagner, while Brendan Walker misses with an ankle injury. Judd McVie returns after a week on the sidelines. And at the US Open, world number one Alexander Zverev has booked a place in the semi-finals after defeating his Dutch opponent in 3 sets.
8: Tick off your morning to-do list at BP with barista coffee and breakfast snacks. Turn into BP and it's tick done.
1: Smooth weather.
7: sunny with the top of 21, mostly fine tomorrow and 24. A few showers on Sunday and Monday. And that's the latest on Smooth.
0: Yeah, thanks so much for her. Welcome to Feel Good Friday here on Smooth Adelaide and the More Music Breakfast Show. It's Nick Michaels. Have you got your weekend sorted? Always good to browse the market to try and pace. Come home with plenty of fresh fruit and veg.
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0: 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And it's Nick here with the More Music Breakfast Show. Great to have your company. Sunny today with a top of 21. Maybe a shower or two coming through on Sunday at this stage. Well, the Powerball jackpot didn't go off. So next week it's worth $12 million. And of course, Gold Lotto tomorrow, $10 million. Good luck if you've got tickets. Stay with us. Vanessa Amorosi and Phil Collins, Two Hearts, still to come on Smooth.
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2: Got the Royal Show continuing later this morning. Be mindful of speed restrictions around Wayville after 9, including 25 both ways through parts of Greenhill and Goodwood Road. They'll be in place until 10 tonight. Works continuing later. Gilman Eastern Parade near Wicker Road, 40 both ways. Outbound Salisbury on the Salisbury Highway near Park Terrace. And slow down for a speed camera trimmer parade. See any dramas or delays, call the traffic hotline direct 1300 595 937. That's the latest traffic on Smith FM Adelaide. We'll be right back.

0: Feeling good on a Friday here at Smooth FM Adelaide, and it's Nick Michaels. This is our More Music Breakfast Show. Hope your morning's off to a good start. AFLW, the Crows and the Cats, Thomas Farms Oval tomorrow at 2:30. Let's get the latest from the news from now. Maham Kashani, and then more songs to make us feel good.
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3: Got the Royal Show continuing later this morning after nine, so be mindful of speed restrictions around Wayville, including 25 both ways through parts of Greenhill and Goodwood Road. They'll be in place until 10 tonight. Works continuing later. Ashford, Anzac Highway speeds at 40 inbound. Outbound Salisbury on the Salisbury Highway near Park Terrace. And check your speed. Tribber Parade, Seaton. See any dramas or delays? Call the traffic hotline direct 1300 595 937. That's the latest traffic on Smith FM Adelaide.
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4: Good morning, I'm Maham Kashani. Labor has backed away from automatically requiring LNG exports to reserve 20% off their exports for Australians, instead making them reserve up to that amount. Energy Minister Chris Bowen argues the scheme should reserve only as much gas as Australians need and will still bring down prices. The Coalition is reviewing the proposal, while the Greens accused Labor of watering down the reservation after pressure from the gas industry. Labor's immigration overhaul will struggle for support in Parliament after the opposition called for the net overseas migration level to be capped at 170,000, more than 70,000 fewer than the government's current target. With the Greens unlikely to help reduce the net intake, the PM and opposition leader met this week in a bid to find common ground. The government is reportedly planning to introduce its immigration plan as early as next week. Authorities are working to determine if any Australians were on board a ferry that caught fire in the Philippines. The fire engulfed the vessel as it was taking 134 passengers and crew to a popular tourist island on Wednesday evening local time. The country's Coast Guard says the fire is still active with smoke emerging from the vessel. South Australia's Premier Peter Malinauskas has declared he may reject LIV Golf in 2027 if organisers put forward a scaled-down version of the Adelaide event. And two major Brisbane roads will be managed with the help of AI from next year as part of a trial. Updating sport. Geelong coach Chris Scott is backing star forward Jeremy Cameron to regain AFL form in tonight's semi-final against the Dockers in Perth. The Cats head into tonight's showdown unchanged, while Fremantle has named Corey Wagner and Judd McBee. The second semi takes place tomorrow night, with Brisbane hosting Adelaide at the Gabba. The first week of the NRL finals kicks off tonight, with the Rabbitohs up against the Knights in Sydney. And England's charge towards a two-day win in the final test against Pakistan has been halted by rain at Edgbaston.
5: Tick off your morning to-do list at BP with barista coffee and breakfast snacks. Turn into BP and it's tick done.
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4: Sunny with the top of 21, mostly fine tomorrow and 24, a few showers on Sunday and Monday. And that's the latest on Smooth.
6: Yeah, thanks so much, Maham. 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

0: playing it loud and singing along. Frankie Valli, Can't Take My Eyes Off You, here at Smooth Adelaide with more music and less talk. And it's Nick here. Weather's pretty good, though. Could see some showers come through on Sunday. Now, it's Bravehearts Day. 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More details at bravehearts.org.au. 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
2: Got the Royal Show continuing later this morning. Be mindful of speed restrictions around Wavell after 9, including 25 both ways through parts of Greenhill and Goodwood Road. They'll be in place until 10 tonight. Works continuing shortly Gilman East and Parade near Wicker Road, 40 both ways, outbound Salisbury on the Salisbury Highway near Park Terrace, and inbound Ashford Anzac Highway. Check your speed, Commercial Road, Seaford. See any traumas or delays, call the traffic hotline direct 1300 595 937. That's the latest traffic on Smith FM Adelaide.

0: It's Feel Good Friday here at Smooth Adelaide and the More Music Breakfast Show. Nick Michaels, nice to have you with us. Candlelight tribute to Adele happening tonight. The Old Methodist Meeting Hall at 6:30. The orchestra and the candlelights. It's quite an experience. Our 7 o'clock news with Martha coming up next. And then the Laura Branigan anthem, Gloria.
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9: The Royal Show continues later this morning after 9, so be mindful of speed restrictions around Wavell, including 25 both ways through parts of Greenhill and Gilbert Road. They'll be in place until 10 tonight. Works continuing Cudley Creek Road near Langley Road, 40 both ways, and outbound Salisbury on the Salisbury Highway near Park Terrace. Check your speed, East Terrace, Henley Beach. See any dramas or delays, call the traffic hotline, direct 1300 595 937. That's the latest traffic on Smith FM Adelaide.
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16: Good morning, I'm Maham Kashani. Aussies living with a rare form of MND will soon have access to life-changing treatment from the 1st of October for a fraction of the original cost. A script for Qalsody will cost just $25, slashed from nearly $29,000. The new listing under the PBS will bring new hope to around 70 patients each year. The head of Instagram says the average person who turns off their algorithm will have a much worse user experience. Adam Mosseri has weighed into the debate after Labour announced a plan to force platforms to give Aussies a choice to opt out of the algorithm that curates their feeds. He warned most users don't enjoy what they find on the other side. Veterans are welcoming the Senate's decision to block Labour's $5,000 cap on allied health services. The Coalition, Greens and Independents joined forces to stop the government's policy from going ahead. Coalition of Veterans Voices spokesman John Armfield says the cap is unfair and senators have done the right thing.
17: Liberals, Nationals, One Nation, Greens, Lambie and Independents led by David Pocock have all backed the veteran community. It's absolutely amazing to see Parliament work. It's absolutely amazing to see such united support.
16: And a drone display has recreated the Twin Towers in New York City ahead of the 25th anniversary of the September 11 terror attacks. Each of the lights represents a person who was killed during the 2001 attacks. The city, as always, will mark the solemn occasion by reading the names of the nearly 3,000 victims. Updating sport. Geelong goes in unchanged for tonight's semi-final clash against Fremantle in Perth. The Cats have opted not to recall tall defender Sam De Koning to combat Frio's key forwards. The Dockers have dropped winger Nathan O'Driscoll, replaced by experienced utility Corey Wagner. Judd McVie also comes in. And the Opals have bowed out of the Women's Basketball World Cup in the quarterfinals, going down to Spain 89-66.
18: Tick off your morning to-do list at BP with barista coffee and breakfast snacks. Turn into BP and it's tick done.
15: Smooth weather.
16: Sunny with the top of 21, mostly fine tomorrow and 24. A few showers on Sunday and Monday. And that's the latest on Smooth.
0: Yeah, thanks so much, Mahab. It's Nick here. Have you had a chance to check your emails, your to-do list, get organised for the day? Well, let's help you get through Friday with all these feel-good songs on the More Music Breakfast Show. 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

0: Another sunny day with a top of 21. Good weather if you're going along to the Adelaide show, which of course wraps up this weekend. It's Nick Michaels with the More Music Breakfast Show. A traffic update next, and then back with Stars on 54 and the Bangles on Smooth FM Adelaide.
1: Adelaide's traffic on Smooth.
2: Watch out for a crash in Cowandilla on Marion Road near Jenkins Street. Got the Royal Show continuing later this morning after 9, so be mindful of speed restrictions around Wayville, including 25 both ways through parts of Greenhill and Gilbert Road. They'll be in place until 10 tonight. Wigs continuing Dry Creek on the North South Motorway near the Wingfield Interchange, 40 both ways, and Gilman Eastern Parade near Wicker Road. See any dramas or delays? Call the traffic hotline direct 1300 595 937. That's the latest traffic on Smith FM Adelaide. We'll be right back.

0: 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We're about to jump in the car. It's Nick here. 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
6: Watch out for a crash in Cowandilla on Marion Road near Jenkins Street. The Royal Show continues later this morning after 9, so be mindful of speed restrictions around Wayville, including 25 both ways through parts of Greenhill and Goodwood Road. They'll be in place until 10 tonight. Works continuing Halico Lonsdale Road near Majors Road, 40 both ways, and inbound Ashford on Anzac Highway. Check your speed at Airport Road, Brooklyn Park. See any dramas or delays, call the traffic hotline direct 1300 595 937. That's the latest traffic on Smith FM Adelaide.
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7: Good morning, I'm Maham Ghoshani. Treasury is preparing for a potential rise in global interest rates as oil prices climbed higher on the back of developments in the Middle East conflict. There are fears higher energy prices will fuel global inflation, pushing Australia and other economies closer to a recession. Medicare rebates are rewarding GPs for shorter appointments and underserving women in particular, according to a major new report. Doctors argue it's a flaw of Medicare that it's incentivising GPs to churn through patients, recommending the rebate for longer consultations to be boosted. The report is now open for consultation until mid-October. The head of Instagram says the average person who turns off their algorithm will have a much worse user experience, and he doesn't think the platform is addictive. The comments come after the Albanese government announced a plan to force platforms to give Australians a choice to opt out of the algorithm that curates their feeds. Adam Mossery has warned most users don't enjoy what they find on the other side. And at least 5 people are dead and 87 others missing after a fire broke out on a ferry in the Philippines. The fire engulfed the vessel as it was taking 134 passengers and crew to an island popular with tourists on Wednesday evening local time. Updating sport. Geelong will go into tonight's semi-final against Fremantle in Perth unchanged as Chris Scott backs Jeremy Cameron to find form on the run. The superstar goal kicker struggled to impact the elimination final in a new role further up the ground, featuring on a wing and a halfback. Fremantle has swung 2 changes, dropping Nathan O'Driscoll in favour of Corey Wagner, while Brendan Walker misses out with an ankle injury. Judd McVie returns after a week on the sidelines. And France has withdrawn its support for Gianni Infantino's bid for re-election as FIFA president over his failed plan to bring private investment into the men's and women's World Cups.
8: Tick off your morning to-do list at BP with barista coffee and breakfast snacks. Turn into BP and it's tick done.
5: Smooth weather.
7: Sunny with the top of 21, mostly fine tomorrow and 24. A few showers on Sunday and Monday. And that's the latest on Smooth.
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0: Feeling good on a Friday with ABBA, Mamma Mia, here at Smooth Adelaide. And it's Nick with the More Music Breakfast Show. Great to have your company. Sunny today and tomorrow, though could see a few showers come through on the weekend. Supercars endurance race, AirTouch 500 happening at the Bend today and over the weekend. There's even a camping ground along Pitt Strait. Traffic update next. And then Tony Braxton, Unbreak My Heart on Smooth FM Adelaide.
1: Adelaide's traffic on Smooth.
2: Watch out for a crash in Cowandilla on Marion Road near Jenkins Street. The Royal Show continues later this morning after 9, so be mindful of speed restrictions around Wayville, including 25 both ways through parts of Greenhill and Goodwood Road. They'll be in place until 10 tonight. Works continuing Halicove, Lonsdale Road near Majors Road, 40 both ways, and inbound Ashford on Anzac Highway. Check your speed, Airport Road, Brooklyn Park. See any dramas or delays, call the traffic hotline direct 1300 595 937. That's the latest traffic on Smith FM Adelaide. We'll be right back.

0: It's Feel Good Friday here at Smooth Adelaide, and this is Nick Michaels with the More Music Breakfast Show. Pleasure having you with us. Might be in the car, take the kids to school. Just the holidays in 2 weeks' time from the 26th. Looking forward to that. 8 o'clock news, Maham Kashani on the way next.
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14: Got ourselves a crash at the moment. Cowandilla, Marion Road near Jenkins Street. Got the Royal Show continuing later this morning after 9, so be mindful of speed restrictions around Wayville, including 25 both ways through parts of Greenhill and Goodwood Road. They'll be in place until 10 tonight. Works continuing Cudley Creek, Cudley Creek Road near Langley Road, 40 both ways, Gilman Eastern Parade near Wicker Road, and check your speed. Trimmer Parade, Seaton. See any dramas or delays, call the traffic hotline direct 1300 595 937. That's the latest traffic on Smith FM Adelaide.
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9: Good morning, I'm Maham Kashani. Plans by the government to revisit its immigration policy as early as next week will struggle for support in Parliament after opposition leader Angus Taylor said the net overseas migration level should be capped at 170,000, more than 70,000 fewer than the government's current target. With the Greens unlikely to help reduce the net intake, Anthony Albanese and Taylor met on Wednesday in a bid to find areas of common ground. The government remains secretive about its immigration plans, but says some measures will require legislation. Patients who need longer GP appointments, particularly women with complex health needs, are being shortchanged by inadequate Medicare rebates that should be increased. A major government review has found the system is rewarding short GP appointments more generously than those over 20 minutes. Queensland is on the brink of a credit rating downgrade, piling further pressure onto the state's spiralling multi-billion dollar debt and interest costs. It's understood a downgrade is imminent, sparking a blame game between Canberra and the LNP state government. The stage is set for a historic NFL showdown at the MCG as thousands of fans from far and wide flood Melbourne in anticipation. The LA Rams will take on the San Francisco 49ers this morning, marking the first time a regular season NFL game will be played in Australia. And Kylie Minogue has been announced as a supporting act for Harry Styles' upcoming shows in LA next year. Updating sport. The Cats will go unchanged against the Dockers in tonight's semi-final in Perth. Fremantle has swung two changes, dropping Nathan O'Driscoll in favour of Corey Wagner, while Brendan Walker misses out with an ankle injury. Judd McVie returns after a week on the sidelines. And the men's semi-finals draw at the US Open has been locked in. World number one Alexander Zverev will face Karen Khachanov in the first showdown tomorrow morning before Francis Tiafoe takes on fellow American Ben Shelton.
15: Tick off your morning to-do list at BP with barista coffee and breakfast snacks. Turn into BP and it's tick done.
1: Smooth weather.
9: Sunny with the top of 21, mostly fine tomorrow and 24. A few showers on Sunday and Monday. And that's the latest on Smooth.
0: Yeah, thanks so much, Maham. And welcome to our More Music Breakfast Show here on Smooth Adelaide. It's Nick Michaels and Kelly Golding. Trust you're okay. Getting set for the weekend. Maybe a trip to the show, yeah, indeed. And hopefully it all goes well.
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0: Deborah Harry and Blondie, Heart of Glass on Feel Good Friday here at Smooth Adelaide. And it's Nick with you at the More Music Breakfast Show. Thanks for being with us. Fine today, 21, getting up to 25 tomorrow. We could see a few showers on Sunday. Maybe a chance to take in a movie. Practical Magic 2, Sandra Bullock and Nicole Kidman. Returners, the Owen Sister Witches. Worth a look. And for the younger kids, how about Paw Patrol, the Dino movie? We'll stay with us. Back with Everything But the Girl next on Smooth Adelaide.
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2: For that drive into work, residual delays after a crash in Cowandilla Marion Road near Jenkins Street. Got the Royal Show continuing later this morning after 9, so be mindful of speed restrictions around Wayville, including 25 both ways through parts of Greenhill and Goodwood Road. They'll be in place until 10 tonight. And just be sure to check your speed, Grand Boulevard, Seaford Rise and Seaford Road, Seaford. See any dramas or delays, call the traffic hotline direct 1300 595 937. That's the latest traffic on Smith FM Adelaide.

0: It's Feel Good Friday here at Smooth Adelaide with more music and less talk. And it's Nick here. Wonderful to have you with us. Well, the final weekend of the Royal Adelaide Show, if you haven't been. Mind you, a lot of people go a number of times, don't they? The latest news, Maha Makhshani, coming up next on the More Music Breakfast Show.
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2: For that drive into work, we've got a broken down truck, St Mary's on South Road out front of the fire station. It is slow going, affecting city down there. The Royal Show kicks off shortly, so be mindful of speed restrictions around Wayville, including 25 both ways through parts of Greenkill and Goodwood Road. They'll be in place until 10 tonight. Slow down for a few unhappy snaps. Military Road, West Beach and Trimmer Parade, Seaton. See any dramas or delays? Call the traffic hotline direct 1300 595 937. That's the latest traffic on Smith FM Adelaide.
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3: Good morning, I'm Mahan Kashani. Anthony Albanese has marked 25 years since the September 11 terrorist attacks in the US. 10 Australians were among the nearly 3,000 people killed in the 2001 attacks in New York, Washington DC and Pennsylvania. The PM has released a statement saying, "We recognise the grief carried by their loved ones and that the anniversary is also an opportunity to reflect on resilience in the face of profound loss." Treasury is preparing for a potential rise in global interest rates as oil prices climb higher on the back of developments in the Middle East conflict. There are fears higher energy prices will fuel global inflation, pushing Australia and other economies closer to a recession. Authorities are working to determine if any Australians were on board a ferry that caught fire in the Philippines. The fire engulfed the vessel as it was taking 134 passengers and crew to a popular tourist island. The country's Coast Guard says a fire is still active with smoke emanating from the vessel. South Australia's Premier Peter Malinauskas has declared he may reject LIV Golf in 2027 if organisers put forward a scaled-down version of the Adelaide event. Mr Malinauskas says the government had expectations around the competition and that he was actively monitoring its current bankruptcy situation. And two major Brisbane roads will be managed with the help of AI from next year as part of a trial. Updating sport. Geelong coach Chris Scott is backing star forward Jeremy Cameron to regain AFL form in tonight's semi-final against the Dockers in Perth. The Cats head into tonight's showdown unchanged, while Fremantle has named Corey Wagner and Judd McBee. The second semi takes place tomorrow night, with Brisbane hosting Adelaide at the Gabba. The first week of the NRL finals kicks off tonight, with the Rabbitohs up against the Knights in Sydney. And England's charge towards a two-day win in the final test against Pakistan has been halted by rain at Edgbaston.
4: Tick off your morning to-do list at BP with barista coffee and breakfast snacks. Turn into BP and it's tick done.
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3: Sunny with the top of 21, mostly fine tomorrow and 24. A few showers on Sunday and Monday. And that's the latest on Smooth.
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0: That is Cher, I Found Someone, here on Smooth Adelaide with more music and less talk. And it's Nick here for Kelly Golding. Glad you can join us. Nice morning to be out and about, sunny, 21. Getting a bit warmer tomorrow too, 25. But could see a few showers coming through over the weekend. A traffic update next, and then back with Niles Barkley on the More Music Breakfast Show here on Smooth Adelaide.
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2: For that drive into work, we've got a broken down truck, St. Mary's on South Road out front of the fire station. It is slow going, affecting city down there. The Royal Show kicks off shortly, so be mindful of speed restrictions around Wayville, including 25 both ways through parts of Greenkill and Goodwood Road. They'll be in place until 10 tonight. Slowdown for a few unhappy snaps. Military Road, West Beach and Trimmer Parade, Seaton. See any dramas or delays? Call the traffic hotline direct 1300 595 937. That's the latest traffic on Smith FM Adelaide.

0: Your feel-good station, Smooth Adelaide, and the More Music Breakfast Show. Nick Michaels, thanks for being with us. Are you going to get the new iPhone Duo? Their first foldable? Not cheap, mind you, $3,500. Might have to think on that. 9 o'clock news next, and then Ty Frost with more of Feel Good Friday. Coming up, Madonna and Duran Duran's Hungry Like the Wolf.
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16: Morning there at O'Halloran Hill. A smash on the Southern Expressway causing delays as you're heading down the hill. St Mary's got a broken down truck South Road in front of the fire station. And with this beautiful weather today, a lot of people will be heading along to the show. It's open right now, so look out for speed restrictions on Goodwood and Greenhill roads. Camera today, Easter is Henley Beach, and that one is there right now. to any dramas or delays, call the traffic hotline direct 1300 595 937. That's the latest traffic on Smooth FM Adelaide.
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15: Good morning, I'm Maham Kashani. Aussies living with a rare form of MND will soon have access to life-changing treatment from the 1st of October for a fraction of the original cost. A scrip for Qalsody will cost just $25, slashed from nearly $29,000. The new listing under the PBS will bring new hope to around 70 patients each year. Federal police are investigating death threats made against Pauline Hanson online. It's understood one post features a man calling for the One Nation leader's assassination, while another man has declared he would shoot and kill her. The AFP says it's received a report in relation to the matter. Veterans are welcoming the Senate's decision to block Labor's $5,000 cap on allied health services. The Coalition, Greens and Independents joined forces to stop the government's policy from going ahead. Coalition of Veterans Voices spokesman John Armfield says the cap is unfair and senators have done the right thing.
17: Liberals, Nationals, One Nation, Greens, Lambie and Independents led by David Pocock have all backed the veteran community. It's absolutely amazing to see Parliament work. It's absolutely amazing to see such united support.
15: And a drone display has recreated the Twin Towers in New York City ahead of the 25th anniversary of the September 11 terror attacks. Each of the lights represents a person who was killed during the 2001 attacks. The city, as always, will mark the solemn occasion by reading the names of the nearly 3,000 victims. Updating sport. Geelong goes in unchanged for tonight's semi-final clash against Fremantle in Perth. The Cats have opted not to recall tall defender Sam De Koning to combat Frio's key forwards. The Dockers have dropped winger Nathan O'Driscoll, replaced by experienced utility Corey Wagner. Judd McVie also comes in. And the Opals have bowed out of the Women's Basketball World Cup in the quarterfinals, going down to Spain 89-66.
18: 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Turn into BP and it's tick done.
6: Smooth weather.
15: Sunny with the top of 21, mostly fine tomorrow and 24. A few showers on Sunday and Monday. And that's the latest on Smooth.
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1: All the times that you rain on my parade, and all the clubs you get in using my name. You think you broke my heart, oh girl, for goodness sake.